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In just a moment, we celebrate 250 years of American history at Carnegie Hall, when Jazz Night in America

This time I want to bring to the stage Tiana Major Nine. I need some help with this. Yeah, I need help with this message, T.

Ray Blue on saxophone from his recording Hashtag People. We heard the composition Fungi Mama, and he's supported by Essiet Essiet on bass, with Steve Johns on drums. Right before that, Joe Farnsworth on drums with Joel Ross on vibes, title track from the recording The Big Room. You're with D. Alexander. This is Jazz.

Brother Jack McDuff at the organ, of course, with Broadway. That's from his recording Color Me Blue. His friends on this recording, Red Holloway on sax, Phil Upchurch on guitar, Kevin Axt on bass, Joe Dukes on drums. You're listening to Jazz. My name's Dave Schwann. Great to have you with us. Thank you so much for your support of the great American music we call jazz. We have guitarist Dave Stryker up next with Bob Mincer and the WDR Big Band, the big band based in Cologne, Germany, from the recording Blue Soul, a tune by Prince, When Doves Cry.

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1: 7:42 on KTEP. Temperature at 73 degrees, a few clouds, 69% humidity. Coming up next, the Iran War.

0: It's All Things Considered from NPR News. I'm Scott Detrow.
1: And I'm Juana Summers. Best-selling author Jenny Jackson has written a coming-of-age story for those heading for middle age. The Shampoo Effect, out today, is the story of a group of friends who have been together since childhood. A group that doesn't have much interest in changing anything about themselves or their lives,

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There's a 20% chance of showers and thunderstorms tonight and patchy blowing dust throughout the evening. It's currently 97 degrees Fahrenheit and partly cloudy.

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1: 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I'm Juana Summers.
2: And I'm Scott Detrow. Some of the country's biggest egg producers have settled a complaint that they artificially raised prices in recent years. As part of a deal with the Justice Department and more than a dozen states, the companies agreed to donate more than 50 million eggs to food banks around the country. They will also pay more than $3 million. Prosecutors touted the settlement. Critics say it's not all it's cracked up to be. NPR's Scott Horsley reports.
3: Consumers squawked in recent years when egg prices went through the roof. The major driver was bird flu, which wiped out tens of millions of egg-laying hens. But the Justice Department and attorneys general in 17 states say that's not the whole story. They argue that a handful of major egg producers deliberately push prices even higher by making exaggerated bids to a market clearinghouse called Urner Barry. Companies like Urner Barry that collect and publish food